But because of that period of time, even though it was so much fun, I didn't get to go on and make new memories with him.

reflect you. I tend to try to walk in perfection, but that I can't do. I need you to walk this out with me. The days are evil, and I dream the day we all will meet. Can't wait to see you, yeah. They told me never chase the waterfalls. My treasure.